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1: 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And a rousing Beethoven classic. 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
1: I'm Thea Lobo. Thanks for listening. Here's Muzio Clementi's overture in D now, performed by the Rome Symphony Orchestra, led by Francesco LaVecchia, on Florida's classical music station WSMR, online at WSMR.org.

Francesco Lavecchia conducted the Rome Symphony Orchestra in the Overture in D by Muzio Clementi on Classical WSMR, where support comes from SRQ Magazine and its 2027 Best of SRQ, currently in progress. Celebrate the experiences that make a hometown special. Learn more at srqmagazine.com. I'm Thea Lobo. You ever get an assignment at work you really wish you could skip over? Happened to great composers, too. You know how laggard I become when obliged to write for an instrument which I cannot bear. This is what Mozart wrote after accepting the commission which would result in his first flute concerto. He even wrote less music for the commission than was asked of him. Guess that's a sign of a truly great composer. They can write phenomenal music for instruments they don't even like. Hear Mozart's first flute concerto right now, performed by flautist Emmanuel Pahud and the Berlin Philharmonic Orchestra led by Claudio Abbado.

Claudio Abbado conducted the Berlin Philharmonic Orchestra in Mozart's Flute Concerto No. 1, featuring soloist Emmanuel Paoud on classical WSMR. 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I'm Thea Lovo. So glad you're here. Ottorino Respighi wrote Pines of Rome, a sequel to his popular orchestral work Fountains of Rome, while living in that city as director of the St. Cecilia Conservatory. His music is just plain likable, well-crafted, and swelling with national pride. First, you'll hear Children at Play, then tour the catacombs, find the call of a nightingale, and finally experience a glorious sunrise. This is Respighi's Pines of Rome, performed by the Atlanta Symphony Orchestra under Lewis Lane.

Pines of Rome by Respighi was brought to you by the Atlanta Symphony Orchestra, conducted by Lewis Lane. 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I'm Thea Lobo. Don't go anywhere. Such great tunes are on the way. Here's some fascinating late 20th century chamber music in 9 minutes. And after that, a Beethoven mainstay. Right now, time for a little Baroque music. Here's Concerto Grosso No. 1 by George Friedrich Händel, performed by the Händel and Haydn Society, led by Christopher Hogwood.

Christopher Hogwood led the Handel and Haydn Society in Handel's Concerto Grosso No. 1 on Classical WSMR. The Florida Orchestra presents Scheherazade, a quick-thinking heroine survives night after night by spinning fantastic tales, and you can hear her voice come alive in the violin. Michael Francis conducts Rimsky-Korsakov's colorful musical adventure October 16th at Ruth Eckert Hall and October 17th at Mahaffey Theater. Tickets at floridaorchestra.org. I'm Thea Lobo. An old vehicle can have one more encore. 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And thanks. Here's the Balinescu String Quartet performing Music from the Towers of the Moon by Robert Moran.

Robert Moran's Music from the Towers of the Moon was performed by the Balinescu String Quartet on Classical WSMR 89.1 and 103.9. So glad you could listen tonight. I'm Thea Lobo. Beethoven was a little shy about this next work, his Piano Concerto No. 2 in B-flat. It was actually the first piano concerto he wrote, but he decided to publish it second in case it wouldn't be as well received. You see, it wasn't as straightforward as examples by Mozart. It contains playful false starts, unexpected repetitions, and a light lyricism he wasn't sure would be understood and appreciated. And yet it's stood the test of time. Hear Beethoven's Piano Concerto No. 2 right now, performed by the City of Birmingham Symphony under Simon Rattle, with piano soloist Lars Vogt.

Simon Rattle conducted the City of Birmingham Symphony, bringing you Beethoven's Piano Concerto No. 2 with piano soloist Lars Vogt on Florida's classical music station, WSMR. Association of Fundraising Professionals celebrates National Philanthropy Day. Join them as they honor the achievements of your philanthropic community. Tuesday, November 10th at Michael's on East in Sarasota. Details at 941-228-9144. Hope you're having a great Monday night. I'm Thea Lobo. Here's something for you opera fans. Nessun Dorma, the iconic tenor aria from Turandot by Giacomo Puccini. In this, the unknown Prince Khalaf expresses his confidence in answering three riddles to win over the distant but beautiful Princess Turandot and avoid being beheaded. You'll hear Barry Wordsworth conducting the BBC Concert Orchestra in this symphonic version of Puccini's Nessun Dorma.

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Features like Sunrise Serenade, Midday Mozart, The 5 O'Clock Unwind, Evening Masterwork, and Classical Calm from 10 p.m. to midnight work together with world-class shows like SymphonyCast, Concierto from the Top, locally sourced delights like Sarasota Orchestra and Florida Orchestra broadcasts, live in-studio events, and other specials and seasonal content. 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

There's Libor Peshek with the Royal Liverpool Philharmonic with the American Suite by Antonín Dvořák. You're listening to WSMR 89.1 Sarasota and WUSF 89.7 HD2 Tampa, broadcasting from the University of South Florida. Good morning, I'm Mark Michaud. It's Tuesday morning. Today is October 13th, 6 o'clock, and time for WSMR's Sunrise Serenade, your chance to start the day with a major work. Now, this morning's serenade is not a piece of music that you get the chance to hear all that often, but it's a lovely chamber work by Louise Ferranc. Now, she wrote this piano trio originally for flute, cello, and piano. She dedicated it to a famous French flute player, but the trio is also often performed substituting the violin for the flute, and that's the version you're about to hear on this morning's Sunrise Serenade. Here's the piano trio in E minor by Louise Ferranc, and this is Alexandra Pascal playing violin with cellist Heloise Luzzatti, and Celia Anito Bensed plays piano on WSMR.

That's the piano trio by Louise Ferranc, with Alexandra Pascal playing violin, cellist Heloise Lozotti, and pianist Celia Anito Bensed. And that's this morning's Sunrise Serenade, something that happens 7 days a week on WSMR. Come back at 6 tomorrow morning, and you'll be treated to the first symphony by another great French composer, Camille Saint-Saëns. Well, you'll hear another seldom heard work before 7 o'clock this morning. There's a clarinet concerto ahead by Theodor Baron von Schacht, after a moment from Felix Mendelssohn up next. Well, tickets are now available for the Sarasota Concert Association's Great Performers Series, featuring violinist Midori, the Orpheus Chamber Orchestra, and the Cleveland Orchestra. And to kick off the holidays, Chanticleer comes to Sarasota this December. Tickets and details are at scasarasota.org. 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Well, here's the nocturne Felix Mendelssohn created for Shakespeare's play, The Midsummer Night's Dream. And here's Raphael Frubeck de Burgos conducting the new Philharmonia Orchestra on Classical WSMR.

That's the Nocturne from the Midsummer Night's Dream, the music Felix Mendelssohn wrote for Shakespeare's play. And you heard Raphael Frubeck de Burgos conducting the new Philharmonia Orchestra on classical WSMR 89.1 and 103.9. Now next, you'll get to discover the clarinet concerto by Theodor Baron von Schacht on Florida's classical music station. 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The Florida Orchestra presents Scheherazade. A quick-thinking heroine survives night after night by spinning fantastic tales, and you can hear her voice come alive in the violin. Michael Francis conducts Rimsky-Korsakov's colorful musical adventure October 16th at Ruth Eckert Hall and October 17th at Mahaffey Theater this weekend. Tickets at floridaorchestra.org. Well, this is some 18th century music by German composer Theodor Baron von Schacht. He was one of the first composers to feature the clarinet in the spotlight. And here's his clarinet concerto with Dieter Klucker playing clarinet and Jaap Schroeder leading the Concerto Amsterdam on WSMR.

A clarinet concerto by Theodor Baron von Schacht. Dieter Klucker played clarinet with Jaap Schroeder and the concerto Amsterdam. Well, you're listening to Florida's classical music station, WSMR 89.1 Sarasota and WUSF 89.7 HD2 Tampa, broadcasting from the University of South Florida. Good morning. I'm Mark Michaud. It is Tuesday, October 13th. Thank you for starting the day with WSMR. Now, this is some music to help you wake up, to get going today. It's the Roman Carnival Overture by Hector Berlioz. And here's Andrew Litton conducting the Dallas Symphony Orchestra.

0: Here's a little musical energy for the first part of Tuesday, the Roman Carnival Overture by Hector Berlioz. And you heard Andrew Lydon conducting the Dallas Symphony Orchestra on classical WSMR 89.1 and 103.9. One of Edward Elgar's Wand of Youth suites is ahead this morning. And there's also a Bach concerto that you'll get to enjoy before 8 o'clock. Next up, a piece by the Japanese composer Joe Hisaishi. The Exchange has been a Sarasota community tradition since 1962. This nonprofit consignment shop supports the local visual and performing arts of Sarasota and Manatee counties with grants and scholarships that have a direct impact in both communities. More information on how you can volunteer, donate, and shop is at sarasotawex.com.
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0: You're with Classical WSMR. Thank you for starting the morning here today. Now, here's a waltz that comes from an animated Japanese fantasy called Howl's Moving Castle. It's something called The Merry-Go-Round of Life by the composer Joe Hisaishi, who's written quite a bit of Japanese movie music. Now, here's the composer playing piano and leading the Royal Philharmonic Orchestra.

You just heard The Merry-Go-Round of Life by Joe Hisaishi from the animated fantasy Howl's Moving Castle. Joe Hisaishi, the composer, played piano and led the Royal Philharmonic on classical WSMR. Well, it is human nature to look back on things in life, and you're going to hear some nostalgic music by Edward Elgar next here on Florida's Classical Music Station. The Association of Fundraising Professionals celebrates National Philanthropy Day. Join them as they honor the achievements of your philanthropic community Tuesday, November 10th at Michael's on East in Sarasota. Details at 941-228-9144. Oslo represents Singin' in the Rain, directed by Josh Rhodes of Jesus Christ Superstar. Hollywood 1927. Silent film star Don Lockwood falls for an aspiring actress, but his screechy voice co-star plots to ruin it. November 18th through January 2nd. Tickets at oslorep.org. Well, here's one of two suites of music Edward Elgar created late in his career, and he recreated some of the melodies he composed as a young man. Now, this is Elgar's Wand of Youth Suite No. 2. Bryden Thompson conducts the Ulster Orchestra on WSMR.

That's The Wand of Youth, Suite Number 2 by Edward Elgar, and you heard Bryden Thompson leading the Ulster Orchestra on Classical WSMR. Now, one of Bach's concertos is ahead here on Florida's Classical Music Station. Say, doesn't it feel great outside this morning? The humidity has come down quite a bit, so there are no rain chances today. Temps are going to be in the mid-80s, so hopefully you'll get to enjoy the great outdoors for a bit today and take WSMR with you. We're ready to be the soundtrack for this day. 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Artist Series Concerts presents the Synchrony Quartet at First Presbyterian Church in Sarasota. The Chicago-based saxophone quartet's program includes works by Caroline Shaw, Anton Webern, Astor Piazzolla, and more. A reception follows October 18th, this weekend at 4 p.m. Tickets at artistseriesconcerts.org. Well, here's music you've probably heard as a concerto for two keyboards by Bach. Now, this is an arrangement for oboe and violin. People think Bach actually created the concerto this way first. And here's a great performance. Douglas Boyd is playing oboe, Marieke Blankenstein's at the violin with Alexander Schneider and the Chamber Orchestra of Europe on WSMR.

0: You may have heard that before as a double keyboard concerto. You just heard Johann Sebastian Bach's concerto for oboe and violin, Bach the Great Musical Recycler. And that was Douglas Boyd playing oboe with violinist Marieke Blankenstein, joining Alexander Schneider and the Chamber Orchestra of Europe on Classical WSMR 89.1 and 103.9. Now, next up, you'll hear some 20th century English dances by Malcolm Arnold here on Florida's Classical Music Station.
1: Next time on the Florida Orchestra in Concert, the American premiere of Tribones, a new concerto for three trombones by Thierry Kahn, and a rousing Beethoven classic. I'm Joe Getz. 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
0: Well, it'll be great to hear that concert tonight on Classical WSMR. Well, Malcolm Arnold's publisher thought that it would be a good idea to create an English answer to Antonín Dvořák's Slavonic dances. And, well, Sir Malcolm took him up on the challenge. He wrote a couple of sets of English dances. And here's the first set by Malcolm Arnold with Bryden Thompson leading the Philharmonia Orchestra on WSMR.

There's Malcolm Arnold's first set of English dances with Bryden Thompson leading the Philharmonia Orchestra. 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Good morning, I'm Mark Michaud, and if you're taking to the roads this morning, well, here's some music to keep you company as you deal with the morning rush hour traffic. It's the Allegro Appassionato by Camille Saint-Saëns, and this is Paul Tortelier playing cello, joining Louis Frémaux and the City of Birmingham Symphony.

0: That's a fun piece of music by Camille Saint-Saëns. You heard the Allegro Appassionato this morning with Paul Tortelier at the cello and Louis Frémol leading the City of Birmingham Symphony on Florida's classical music station, WSMR. You'll be hearing one of Haydn's symphonies today, and if you're into solo guitar music, well, there's a lovely moment less than 15 minutes from now by Manuel Ponce. Up next, the first Romanian Rhapsody by George Enescu. 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
0: 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Well, thank you for starting the day here. This piece is a bit of a celebration of Romanian folk music, and it begins with a folk song called I Have a Coin and I Want to Spend It on Drink. So at this hour of the morning, here's hoping that's coffee, right? This is the Romanian Rhapsody No. 1 by George Enescu. And here's Eric Kunzel and the Cincinnati Pops.

You heard the Romanian Rhapsody No. 1 by George Enescu on Classical WSMR with Eric Kunzel and the Cincinnati Pops. Well, you get to listen to some of Mozart's chamber music for lunchtime today. Joe Getz will begin his program at noon with a flute trio by Mozart. That's today's Midday Mozart. Up next, a moment of guitar music by Manuel Ponce. 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

That's guitarist Adam Holtzman, and you heard the Boleto by the Mexican composer Manuel Ponce on Classical WSMR. Oh, on a related note, the Echoes of Iberia playlist is still up at WSMR.org for a couple of days. 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You can hear from Brad Meltzer, author of The Viper. 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Get ready for the third annual 2026 Living Arts Festival presented by Sarasota Rising. You can experience all of the area arts organizations on the Cultural Coast from November 8th through the 15th. A full list of participants, tickets, and festival information is at sarasotarising.org. We're not sure who wrote this lovely old trumpet concerto, but there's no doubt about this performance. Here's Ludwig Guttler playing trumpet, joining Max Palmer and the Neubach Collegium Musicum on Classical WSMR.

0: That's an anonymous trumpet concerto, and you heard Ludwig Göttler playing trumpet there with Max Palmer and the Neubach Collegium Musicum on Classical WSMR. Now, there's one of Haydn's symphonies to take you up to 9 o'clock just ahead this morning. What are you doing October 28th? Save the date. 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We'll be playing music and performances by people that call Sarasota home, and those amazing musicians who come back every year for festivals as well. We'll have a terrific live performance for you from the historical Sarasota Opera House as well. So keep listening for more about this year's public radio music day, October 28th.
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0: I'm looking forward to hearing that at 8 o'clock tonight. Hey, if you like your symphonies with trumpet and timpani, you're in luck. Here's Haydn's Symphony No. 33, and this is Christopher Hogwood conducting the Academy of Ancient Music on Classical WSMR, 89.1 and 103.9.

The 33rd Symphony by Joseph Haydn with Christopher Hogwood and the Academy of Ancient Music. 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

89.7 HD2 Tampa, broadcasting from the University of South Florida. Good morning. I'm Mark Michaud, and here's an entertaining suite of music that'll go great with whatever you're up to, whether you're at home or at work today. This plays almost like the greatest hits from the three Lord of the Rings movies. It's Howard Shore's Lord of the Rings Suite. Klaus-Peter Seibel conducts the London Symphony Orchestra, featuring James Galway playing flute.

You just heard the man with the golden flute, James Galway, in that performance with Klaus-Peter Seibel and the London Symphony Orchestra. That's the Lord of the Rings Suite by Howard Shore on Classical WSMR. Hey, does it seem like it's been a while since you've heard Tchaikovsky's Great Piano Concerto No. 1? Well, get ready to enjoy that after a moment with Gustavo Dudamel and the Simon Bolivar Symphony up next. The Florida Orchestra presents Scheherazade. A quick-thinking heroine survives night after night by spinning fantastic tales, and you can hear her voice come alive in the violin. Michael Francis conducts Rimsky-Korsakov's colorful musical adventure October 16th at Ruth Eckert Hall and October 17th at Mahaffey Theater this weekend. Tickets at floridaorchestra.org. Well, this Cartober, trade repair bills and driveway clutter for more of the music you love. 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And thank you so much. Well, here's the orchestra formerly known as the Simon Bolivar Youth Symphony, but as some of the musicians started getting a bit older, the orchestra decided to change its name rather than change its musicians. So now they're known as the Simon Bolivar Symphony, here with the conductor Gustavo Dudamel, and this is the Danzone No. 2 by Arturo Marquez on WSMR.

That's the Danzón No. 2 by Arturo Márquez with Gustavo Dudamel and the Simón Bolívar Symphony on Classical WSMR 89.1 and 103.9. If you've been waiting to hear Peter Tchaikovsky's first piano concerto, hang on, that wait is just about over. Senior Friendship Centers hosts Aging Proudly in partnership with Project Pride SRQ and Can Community Health. The discussion series explores health, wellness, community resources, and lifestyle through the experiences of LGBTQ+ adults. 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Tickets are now available for the Sarasota Concert Association's Great Performers Series, featuring violinist Midori, the Orpheus Chamber Orchestra, and the Cleveland Orchestra. And to kick off the holidays, Chanticleer comes to Sarasota this December. Tickets and details are at scasarasota.org. Well, this is one of the most performed and one of the best-loved piano concertos ever. Here's the Great Piano Concerto No. 1 by Peter Tchaikovsky, with Sergiu Comisiona leading the London Symphony Orchestra, featuring American pianist Jerome Lowenthal on Classical WSMR.

0: You just heard Peter Tchaikovsky's Piano Concerto No. 1. Jerome Lowenthal was at the keyboard there with Sergiu Chimișina conducting the London Symphony Orchestra. You'll be hearing a moment from Handel up next.
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You just heard a musette by George Frideric Handel, and that was Carl Munchinger leading the Stuttgart Chamber Orchestra on classical WSMR. 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Well, good morning. I'm Mark Michaud, and you're about to be treated to the great Eroica Symphony by Beethoven this morning. But first, here's a Baroque string concerto by Antonio Vivaldi. Andrea Marcone conducts the Venice Baroque Orchestra.

0: There's Andrea Marcon with the Venice Baroque Orchestra, and you heard a string concerto by the Red Priest, Antonio Vivaldi. He was known as the Red Priest because, well, he was a priest and he had red hair. There it is. You're going to spend the rest of the hour basking in Beethoven's music. The Great Symphony No. 3, the Eroica, is up next. The Sarasota Ballet launches its 2026-2027 season with Program 1, featuring the company premiere of Gemma Bond's Manor, Sir Frederick Ashton's Divertissement, and Dominic Walsh's Wolfgang for Webb, October 23rd through the 25th at the FSU Center. 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
1: 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And a rousing Beethoven classic. I'm Joe Getz. 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
0: Well, Beethoven thought of naming this symphony after Napoleon until he crowned himself emperor. Beethoven was not amused and decided to call this symphony Eroica or Heroic instead. This was one of his great achievements as a composer. Here's a performance of Beethoven's Symphony No. 3 with Leonard Bernstein and the Vienna Philharmonic.

Well, just great to hear the Eroica here in the middle of the morning. Beethoven's Symphony No. 3. Leonard Bernstein led the Vienna Philharmonic Orchestra. You're listening to WSMR 89.1 Sarasota and WUSF 89.7 HD2 Tampa, broadcasting from the University of South Florida. Well, hi there, I'm Mark Michaud, stepping into the Wayback Machine this morning. This is some harp music that dates back to the late Renaissance era by Giovanni Maria Trabacci. And you have to wonder what he was thinking when he named this piece Ancida Timi Pura, because that translates to go ahead and kill me then. Here's harpist Andrew Lawrence King on WSMR.

There's some Renaissance-era harp music, Ancide Temi Pur by Giovanni Maria Trabacci, and you heard Andrew Lawrence King playing harp on Classical WSMR 89.1 and 103.9. There's a concerto ahead by Georg Philipp Telemann, and you'll hear Janáček's Lockean Dances before today's Midday Mozart. Up next, the world's most famous waltz. Get ready for the third annual 2026 Living Arts Festival presented by Sarasota Rising. 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One of life's great ironies is that the man who is known as the Waltz King, Johann Strauss Jr., had two left feet. Couldn't dance to save himself, but he knew how to get the world on the dance floor. And here's his most famous waltz for Tuesday morning. It's the beautiful Blue Danube. And here's Claudio Abbado and the Vienna Philharmonic on WSMR.

The Beautiful Blue Danube Waltz by Johann Strauss Jr. with Claudio Abbado conducting the Vienna Philharmonic on Classical WSMR. You'll be hearing a concerto for two horns by Georg Philipp Telemann just ahead here on Florida's Classical Music Station. Thea Lobo has an interesting piece for tonight's evening masterwork at 7 o'clock. She's going to be featuring a concerto for string quartet and orchestra by Louis Spohr. Now, you can listen to that masterwork while watching the sunset tonight. Sounds like a great combination. 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Sarasota Opera presents their fall season featuring Humperdinck's Hansel and Gretel and the Sarasota Youth Opera performing Peter's Rutabaga Country at the Sarasota Opera House. These fall operas launch their 2026 main stage season, October 30th through November 14th. Tickets at sarasotaopera.org. Well, here's Hermann Baumann and Timothy Brown, each playing horn with the Academy of St. Martin in the Fields. And this is a double horn concerto by Georg Philipp Telemann on Classical WS.

0: That's a concerto for two horns by Georg Philipp Telemann. Hermann Baumann and Timothy Brown were the horn soloists there with the Academy of St. Martin in the Fields on Classical WSMR. Now, you're about to hear some folk dances that Leos Janáček put together from a part of the world that's known as the Czech Republic. His Lachian dances are just ahead.
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0: I'm Mark Michio. I'll see you tomorrow morning at 6. Joe Getz is up next after the Lachian Dances by Leos Janáček. Here's Francois Huybrechts with the London Philharmonic.

Lajos Janáček's Lockean Dances. That was François Ubrecht leading the London Philharmonic here on Classical WSMR. I'm Joe Getz, 12 noon here on a Tuesday. Hope you're having a great afternoon. Gorgeous weather out there today. Pretty clear skies, relatively low humidity. Fall, is it actually here? Just maybe. This is WSMR 89.1 Sarasota, WUSF 89.7 HD2 Tampa, broadcasting from the Ernie and Aliza Kretzmer studio at the University of South Florida. Midday Mozart up next. Some chamber music from Mozart today. We'll hear an overture by the young Samuel Barber and the rarely heard only symphony by the French composer Ernest Chausson coming up a little bit closer to 12:30 at the bottom of the hour. Looking forward to that. It's a flute trio today by Mozart for Midday Mozart, his third flute trio, flute, violin, and cello. Jean-Pierre Rampal plays the flute, Isaac Stern, violin, Mstislav Rostropovich playing the cello.

flutist Jean-Pierre Rampal, violinist Isaac Stern, and cellist Mstislav Rostropovich in the Flute Trio No. 3 of Mozart for our Midday Mozart Today. That's here on Florida's classical music station, WSMR. I'm Joe Getz. Good afternoon. And an old vehicle can have more than one encore. 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The Dalí Museum's Sueños de Dalí is back. Experience an extraordinary evening of imagination and inspiration while supporting the museum's arts and education mission. Saturday, October 24th, tickets at thedalí.org/sueños. Well, here's music by a very talented young composition student at the Curtis Institute of Music back in the day. His name was Samuel Barber. He became one of the most important 20th century American composers. And one of his earliest works here, his overture, The School for Scandal. Gerard Schwartz leads the Seattle Symphony.

Samuel Barber's overture, The School for Scandal. Gerard Schwartz led the Seattle Symphony here on WSMR. Artist Series Concerts presents Synchrony Quartet at First Presbyterian Church in Sarasota. The Chicago-based saxophone quartet's program includes works by Caroline Shaw, Anton Webern, Astor Piazzolla, and more. Our reception follows October 18th at 4 p.m. That's this weekend. Tickets at artistseriesconcerts.org. Well, coming up in our 1 o'clock hour here on WSMR this afternoon, we'll hear a little guitar music of Dionisio Aguado, one of the great oboist composers whose name probably isn't all that familiar unless you're an oboist. Well, we'll enjoy that concertino by Wilhelm Molik coming up in our 1 o'clock hour this afternoon. Right now, Schubert and maybe one of his most famous melodies, his Ave Maria. Here's cellist Misha Maisky taking up the part usually taken up by a vocalist with pianist Pavel Gililov.

Cellist Misha Majski, pianist Pavel Gililov in Schubert's Ave Maria. That's here on Florida's classical music station, WSMR, where we have support from you and from Seidenbacher with a new web shop. 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The symphony, the only symphony by the French composer Ernest Chausson. Bringing us up to 1 o'clock, here's the Montreal Symphony on WSMR.

The Only Symphony by the French composer Ernest Chausson, who's on a very long list of composers who died too young. Chausson dying, I believe, when he was about 40 or 41 years old only, in a bicycle accident of all things. And that symphony in B-flat, played there by the Montreal Symphony here on WSMR. 1 o'clock here on a Tuesday. I'm Joe Getz, and glad to have your company here on Florida's classical music station, WSMR 89.1 Sarasota, WUSF 89.7 HD2, 103.9 W280 DW Tampa. We're also on Facebook, Instagram, and YouTube at Classical WSMR, broadcasting from the University of South Florida. Hope your Tuesday's treating you well, with music from Verdi's Aida coming up in just a little bit. We'll hear a concertino for oboe and Richard Strauss's dance suite after Couperin coming up a little bit later on. Little guitar for us kicking off this hour. This is an andante by Dionisio Aguado, played by Norbert Kraft.

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Kick off the Ringling's new season Under the Stars with Night of Wonder in the Museum of Art Courtyard. Dance to acclaimed Cuban vocalist Jose Pepito Gomez and La Royal Orchestra, and experience a first look at the new season with food, drinks, and music on October 16th. Tickets are at ringling.org. Here's the Grand March from Act 2 of Verdi's Aida. Eric Kunzel leads the Cincinnati Pops.

The Triumphal March from Act Two of Verdi's Aida. That was the Cincinnati Pops Eric Kunzel directing here on WSMR. That march from Verdi's Aida usually includes the full operatic chorus, and we'll hear that version on a future Florida Orchestra broadcast coming up in a few weeks, Tuesday the 27th, with the Master Chorale of Tampa Bay. They're also doing Vaughn Williams' Sea Symphony on that program. But that's in a few weeks. Tonight on the Florida Orchestra in Concert, I'll be hosting a program that includes Beethoven's 7th Symphony and a brand new concerto for three trombones. Resident conductor Chelsea Gallo leads that program from last season that you can listen to tonight at 8 here on WSMR. Van Wezel presents The Concert, a tribute to ABBA, considered one of the top ABBA tribute groups in the world. This performance includes hits like Mamma Mia, Waterloo, Dancing Queen, and more. October 18th, tickets at vanwezel.org. A concertino for oboe next by Wilhelm Bernhard Molik. Alex Klein's the oboist here, with Paul Freeman leading the Czech National Symphony.

Oboist Alex Klein and the Czech National Symphony led by Paul Freeman in that concertino by Wilhelm Bernhard Molik here on Classical WSMR. I'm Joe Getz. Good afternoon. Getting close to 1:30 and coming up in our 2 o'clock hour this afternoon, some piano music of Brahms, the Little Symphony, Four Winds by Charles Gounod, which punches above its diminutive title, music of Franz Lehár and Jacques Offenbach, bringing a little fun as well, coming up in our 1 o'clock hour. Our climate scientists, Selby Gardens and Sarasota Orchestra, are coming together with The Bay for an important conversation about climate resilience. The Climate Adaptation Center's 6th Annual Florida Climate Conference is November 12th at Selby Auditorium, New College North Campus. Tickets at theclimateadaptationcenter.org. Richard Strauss's Dance Suite after Couperin next, taking some keyboard music from Couperin from the early 1700s and rewriting it in about the early 1920s. Here's the Tokyo Metropolitan Symphony led by Hiroshi Wakasugi.

The Dance Suite After Couperin by Richard Strauss. Hiroshi Wakasugi led the Tokyo Metropolitan Symphony. 2 o'clock here on WSMR 89.1 Sarasota, WUSF 89.7 HD2 Tampa, broadcasting from the University of South Florida. I'm Joe Getz. Good afternoon. With a little Symphony for Winds on the way by Charles Gounod coming up in about half an hour. And right now, a very dark and stormy piano rhapsody by Johannes Brahms. The first of two rhapsodies, Opus 79, this one in B minor. They're both pretty stormy. Hard to tell which one is darker. And here is pianist Nada to play the B minor one.

The Rhapsody in B minor by Johannes Brahms, played there by pianist Nada, here on Classical WSMR. Tickets are now available for the Sarasota Concert Association's Great Performers Series, featuring violinist Midori, the Orpheus Chamber Orchestra, the Cleveland Orchestra, and to kick off the holidays, Chanticleer comes to Sarasota this December. Tickets and details are at scasarasota.com. Well, coming up a little bit later, the Little Symphony for Winds by Charles Gounod, which is a gorgeous piece of music that isn't really all that little. It's just a small chamber group of winds, but the music definitely punches above its weight. And that's going to come on the heels of Franz Lehár. We're going to hear from Lehár and Jacques Offenbach this hour, both known for writing some very lighthearted, often humorous music. And this is Lehár's Prelude in Russian Dances from his operetta Tatiana. Klaus-Peter Sabel leads the North German Radio Philharmonic.

The Prelude in Russian Dances by Franz Lehár from his operetta Tatiana. Klaus-Peter Seibel led the North German Radio Philharmonic. 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Here's the Little Symphony for Winds by Charles Gounod. Jerzy Starek leads the Winds of the Berlin Sinfonietta.

0: Charles Gounod's Little Symphony for Winds in B-flat, played there by the Berlin Sinfonietta, led by Jerzy Starek.
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0: 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I'm Joe Getz. Coming up at the top of the hour, Dvorak with violinist Itzhak Perlman, some Puccini and Telemann on the way next hour, too. Wrapping up this hour with the boisterous overture to Jacques Offenbach's Orpheus in the Underworld. Here's the New York Philharmonic, led by Leonard Bernstein.

The Overture to Orpheus in the Underworld by Jacques Offenbach with the always memorable can-can. And that was the New York Philharmonic led by Leonard Bernstein. 3 o'clock on a Tuesday. I'm Joe Getz with you till 5 here on WSMR 89.1 Sarasota, WUSF 89.7 HD2 Tampa, broadcasting from the Ernie and Eliza Kretzmer studio at the University of South Florida. Coming up this hour, the Berlin Philharmonic and its longtime music director back in the day, Herbert von Karajan, playing music from Puccini's Suor Angelica, a big overture by Telemann, and music of Alexander Glazunov a bit later on as well. While counting down the weeks till Perlman Music Suncoast returns to Sarasota, and that of course means also the return of the program's namesake, Itzhak Perlman, who will be in the area, of course. Here he is from one of his many recordings we've got in the WSMR library with pianist Samuel Sanders in this Sonatina by Antonín Dvořák.

The Sonatina for Violin and Piano by Antony Dvorak. Itzhak Perlman was the violinist with pianist Samuel Sanders here on WSMR. Make October Cartober at Classical WSMR. 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Kick off the Ringling's new season under the stars with Night of Wonder in the Museum of Art Courtyard. Dance to acclaimed Cuban vocalist Jose Pepito Gomez and La Royal Orchestra, and experience a first look at the new season with food, drinks, and music on October 16th. Tickets are at ringling.org. Little operatic intermezzo here, this intermezzo from Puccini's Suor Angelica. The Berlin Philharmonic, conducted by Herbert von Karajan.

The intermezzo from Puccini's Suor Angelica, with Herbert von Karajan leading the Berlin Philharmonic here on WSMR. I'm Joe Getz. Good afternoon. About 26 minutes after 3 o'clock, and still to come this hour, a piece called The Spring by Alexander Glazunov. Coming up in our 4 o'clock hour, Haydn's Surprise Symphony, which will jolt you out of any mid-afternoon slumbers you may have fallen into. A Rossini overture and plenty more ahead coming up as we get on later into the afternoon. How about some Baroque for now? A big suite, or in this case, actually called an overture, which is basically the same thing. This overture for trumpet and orchestra by Georg Philipp Telemann. Ludwig Guttler is the trumpet player here. Max Pommer leads the Neubach Collegium Musicum.

An overture in D for trumpet and orchestra by Georg Philipp Telemann, Ludwig Guttler, and the new Bach Collegium Musicum led by Max Pommer here on WSMR. Sarasota Opera presents their fall season featuring Humperdinck's Hansel and Gretel, and the Sarasota Youth Opera performing Peter's Rutabaga Country at the Sarasota Opera House. These fall operas launch their 2026 main stage season October 30th through November 14th. Tickets at sarasotaopera.org. I'm Joe Getz. Good afternoon. Be sure to join me coming up tonight at 8 here on WSMR for another broadcast of the Florida Orchestra in Concert. And tonight, it's a concert from this past spring featuring the North American premiere of a new concerto called Tri-Bones for three trombones by Thierry Kahn, Beethoven's Seventh, and music of Ferdy Groffé on the program tonight as well. 8 o'clock here on WSMR. This is called The Spring by Alexander Glazunov. Kenneth Skirmerhorn leads the Hong Kong Philharmonic.

The Spring by Alexander Glazunov. That was the Hong Kong Philharmonic, led by Kenneth Schermerhorn, here on WSMR. It's 4 o'clock on a Tuesday. Hope the afternoon's treating you right. Hope the traffic isn't too bad. And we're so glad you've joined us for the great music this afternoon here on WSMR. 89.1 Sarasota, WUSF 89.7 HD2 Tampa, broadcasting from the University of South Florida. Joseph Haydn, who found that some people were actually falling asleep during the slow movements of his symphonies, decided to give the slow movement of one of them a little jolt. We'll hear that, and you'll see why it gets the nickname The Surprise, coming up here in about 8 minutes or so. Right now, music by Haydn's contemporary Jan Dušek, this harp sonata played here by harpist Erica Goodman.

Harpist Erica Goodman in that sonata by Jan Ladislav Dušek here on Classical WSMR. I'm Joe Getz. Good afternoon, and perhaps Classical WSMR accompanies your mornings, or maybe your afternoon drive right now, or the quiet close of the day. Well, whatever time you listen, your support keeps the music here for everyone. 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Goodwill Minnesota helps people overcome barriers to employment and provides them with training and resources to become self-sufficient. You can learn how you can make a difference at goodwill.org. Goodwill Minnesota, changing lives through the power of work. Well, Joseph Haydn, as I mentioned earlier, had a little bit of a problem with some of the slow movements of his symphonies, and that was that his audience wasn't staying awake because they were so nice and peacefully relaxing. So in the slow movement of his 94th, he put in a big sforzando chord right out of the blue. That'll wake him up. You'll know it when you hear it in the second movement of the piece. Here it is, the whole symphony, the Surprise Symphony No. 94 by Joseph Haydn, Leonard Bernstein leading the Vienna Philharmonic.

The Symphony No. 94 by Joseph Haydn, the surprise symphony for that big loud chord in the second movement. And we heard the Vienna Philharmonic led by Leonard Bernstein here on WSMR. 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Oslo Rep presents Singin' in the Rain, directed by Josh Rhodes of Jesus Christ Superstar. Hollywood 1927, silent film star Don Lockwood falls for an aspiring actress, but his screechy-voiced co-star plots to ruin it. November 18th through January 2nd, tickets at oslorep.org. Here's the Coronation March from Le Prophète, The Prophet by Giacomo Meyerbeer, the Philip Jones Brass Ensemble led by Elgar Howarth.

Elgar Howarth led the Philip Jones Brass Ensemble in the Coronation March from Meyerbeer's The Prophet. We have support from listeners like you here on WSMR this afternoon, also support from Sarasota Scene Magazine, supporting more than 125 cultural charities and foundations in Sarasota County. 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The Roglin Baroque Players in this Concerto Grosso by Pietro Antonio Locatelli.

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0: I'm Joe Getz. Thanks for tuning in here to Classical WSMR, getting close to 5 o'clock. Our 5 o'clock unwind on the way at 5, of course, with Theo Lobo playing some beautiful Spanish guitar music today for that. And then we've got a very unusual evening masterwork, a concerto for string quartet and orchestra by Luis Spohr, coming up tonight at 7. Tickets are now available for the Sarasota Concert Association's Great Performers Series, featuring violinist Midori, the Orpheus Chamber Orchestra, and the Cleveland Orchestra. And to kick off the holidays, Chanticleer comes to Sarasota this December. Tickets and details are at scasarasota.org. Well, let's wrap up this hour with an overture by Gioachino Rossini. So many of his overtures have become such delightful pieces on their own, separated from the operas that they are meant to actually kick off. And here's the overture to Rossini's The Italian Girl in Algiers, with the London Symphony, conducted here by Claudio Abbado.

ADDW Tampa, broadcasting from the University of South Florida, online at WSMR.org. Happy Tuesday, and thanks for tuning in. I'm Thea Lobo. Some Baroque color is coming your way in just over 20 minutes. And before that, quintessential French Romanticism with the music of Massenet. Right now, you'll hear Tárrega's Recuerdos de la Alhambra as WSMR's 5 o'clock unwind. So get ready for a mind vacation. Dedicated to French guitarist Alfred Cotten, it's a virtuosic postcard from southern Spain with heavy Moorish influences. This is guitarist Thibaut Garcia bringing you Memories of the Alhambra by Francisco Tárrega,

WSMR's 5 o'clock unwind was Recuerdos de la Alhambra by Francisco Tárrega, performed here by guitarist Thibaut

Garcia on Classical WSMR. Speaking of Spanish music, it's still Hispanic Heritage Month for a couple more days. And as part of your celebration, you could listen to WSMR's Echoes of Iberia playlist on Spotify, which includes works by Rodrigo Tania León and much more from across the Spanish-speaking world. 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I'm Thea Lobo. And we have been really lucky this year so far, but hurricane season is still underway. Learn more about the history, see the list of this year's storm names, and find prep lists and hurricane FAQs under the weather section of WUSF.org. Next is Picturesque Scenes, Suite No. 4 by Jules Massenet. 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

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The Florida Orchestra presents Scheherazade. A quick-thinking heroine survives night after night by spinning fantastic tales, and you can hear her voice come alive in the violin. Michael Francis conducts Rimsky-Korsakov's colorful musical adventure October 16th at Ruth Eckert Hall and October 17th at Mahaffey Theater. 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I'm Thea Lobo. Thanks so much for being here. Next, Reinhard Goebel leads Musica Antiqua Cologne in Heinichen's Concerto for Horns, Flutes, Oboes, and Strings in F on Florida's classical music station, WSMR.

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The Sarasota Ballet launches its 2026-27 season with Program 1, featuring the company premiere of Gemma Bond's Manor, Sir Friedrich Ashton's Divertissement, and Dominique Walsh's Wolfgang vor Webb, October 23rd through the 25th at the FSU Center. Tickets at sarasotaballet.org. So glad you're here. I'm Thea Lobo. Thanks for listening. Lou Koster's Moselträume is next, performed by the Orchestra Estroarmonico Luxembourg, led by Jonathan Kell, on Classical WSMR.

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1: 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And a rousing Beethoven classic. I'm Joe Getz. 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
0: 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I'm Thea Lobo. And here's the Prince Igor Overture by Alexander Borodin. Robert Shaw conducts the Atlanta Symphony Orchestra on Florida's classical music station, WSMR, online at wsmr.org.

The Atlanta Symphony Orchestra, under Robert Shaw, brought you Borodin's Prince Igor Overture. 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Good evening. So glad you could listen. I'm Thea Lobo. Stay tuned to be charmed by some early Schubert, led by Claudio Abbado. And right now, enjoy a piano masterpiece.

The Ballade No. 4 by Frédéric Chopin was performed by pianist George Walker here on Classical WSMR. 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Join them as they honor the achievements of your philanthropic community Tuesday, November 10th at Michael's on East in Sarasota. Details at 941-228-9144. I'm Thea Lobo, and next you can hear some Franz Schubert. When he was just 16, he completed his first symphony, and it was one of the composer's best pieces to date. His Symphony No. 1 came after earlier efforts to compose a symphony. Both instances, the composer started and then scrapped what he had, as well as a handful of completed overtures. In this work, Schubert shows off his 18th century roots gained studying with Salieri, and much of the symphony is classical in nature. Hear it now, performed by the Chamber Orchestra of Europe under Claudio Abbado, Schubert's first symphony on Classical WSMR.

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I'm Thea Lobo, and this Cartober. 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And thanks. 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

Charlie Chaplin's tune Smile was performed by pianist Kayoko Matsushita, accompanying cellist Thomas Beckman on Florida's classical music station, WSMR, which is powered by support from community organizations like The Exchange. 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I'm Thea Lobos. So glad you're here. Next is Tchaikovsky's Capriccio Italien, performed by the Royal Philharmonic Orchestra, led by Vladimir Ashkenazy, on Florida's classical music station, WSMR.

Tchaikovsky's Capriccio Italien was performed by the Royal Philharmonic Orchestra, conducted by Vladimir Ashkenazy, on Florida's classical music station. 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I'm Thea Lobo. Hope you're having a great Tuesday so far. Look forward to music by Mazorsky and Bruch this hour. And then at 8 p.m., it's WSMR's Tuesday Night Florida Orchestra broadcast with Joe Getz. Always a good time. First, 7 p.m. means it's evening masterwork time. The Concerto for String Quartet by Louis Spohr is a rare example of a bona fide string quartet concerto, in that the quartet is treated as its own voice, a unit, opposed with the full orchestra, rather than a concertino group that you'd expect to hear in something like a concerto grosso. It's also fitting that Spohr produced a work like this because he had 36 string quartets to his name. Right now, you'll hear the Lark Quartet and the San Francisco Ballet Orchestra, led by Jean-Louis Leroux, bringing you WSMR's evening masterwork, Louis Spohr's Concerto for String Quartet and Orchestra.

Jean-Louis Leroux conducted the San Francisco Ballet Orchestra and the Lark Quartet, bringing UWSMR's evening masterwork, Louis Spohr's Concerto for String Quartet and Orchestra, on classical WSMR. I'm Thea Lobo. 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Now you can enjoy Night on Bald Mountain to get ready for spooky season. 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

Mussorgsky's Night on Bald Mountain, performed by the Cleveland Orchestra under Christoph von Dohnányi. 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Now you'll hear Max Brooks' Concerto in E Minor. Naima Yerevi conducts the London Symphony Orchestra with violist Yuri Bashmet and violinist Viktor Tekyakov.

0: Hello, my name is Karen Villar from Northport, Florida. When I was a child, about 4 or 5, my mother would play classical music at bedtime. As a result, I was one of a handful in music appreciation class that knew any of the composers and selections. Listening to classical music has always been my connection to sanity in this crazy world.
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3: Good evening, and welcome to another broadcast of the Florida Orchestra in Concert on Classical WSMR. I'm Joe Getz. Tonight, we've got a real fun one featuring a trip down the Mississippi River, a brand new concerto for 3 trombones, and Beethoven's exuberant 7th Symphony. Florida Orchestra resident conductor Chelsea Gallo leads this performance from April 11th, 2026 at the Mahaffey Theater in St. Petersburg. The program opens with one of the lesser-played works by American composer Ferdy Groffet. Groffet is probably best known for his Grand Canyon Suite and for being the orchestrator of Gershwin's Rhapsody in Blue. That's right, the version of Rhapsody in Blue that we hear like 99% of the time today features Groffet's orchestration instead of the jazz band for which Gershwin originally wrote the piece. Anyway, aside from those two works, Groffet also wrote music about other American natural wonders, like Niagara Falls, Yellowstone, Death Valley, and the mighty Mississippi River. His Mississippi River Suite is in 4 movements, each depicting a different part of the river and its history, from its headwaters in Minnesota, a portrait of Huckleberry Finn, African-American spirituals, and finally ending up in New Orleans during Mardi Gras. Chelsea Gallo conducts the Florida Orchestra in Concert at the Mahaffey Theater in Ferdy Groffet's Mississippi River Suite.